0: Welcome to the Delilah Show. Hi, who is this?
1: My name is Jason.
0: Jason, what can I do for you?
1: It's just funny because I was listening to you and I spoke to you about 25 years ago. I made a request to my girlfriend at the time and I just wanted to call and tell you that you've been great. You know, I listen to you all the time and me and my wife, she's now my wife, this is 26 years now.
0: Wait. 25 years ago, I dedicated a song to a girl you loved, and all these years, you guys have been married?
1: We are married. We've got 4 kids, and they moved out now.
0: Have I been a part of this the whole time? Have we been, like, friends for the last quarter of a century?
1: Just about. I've listened to you all the time. Me and my wife both listen to you.
0: I love this, Jason. I love this. Did you make your kids listen in the backseat of the car when you picked them up after football or basketball or rally practice?
1: Back then. You know, 25 years later, and I'm like, man, Delilah is still doing her thing, man.
0: I am still doing it all these years later. You know how many years I've been on the air?
1: How long have you been on the air?
0: 52 years.
1: Wow. Amazing. Your music is great. It's very soothing. And it's just, I don't know. I just love listening to you. I listen to you every night on the way home from work.
0: Well, thank you. Thank you for listening all these years, darling. And I'm going to play a song for you. What's your wife's name? I should know, but remind me.
1: Her name is Joni.
0: I will play a song for you and Joni and celebrate the fact that God has blessed you all these years.
1: Thank you so much, Delilah. You have a wonderful evening.

0: 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Here's the letter that I got from Jeff about trust tonight. He says, "Dear Delilah, I was in a relationship with a woman that lasted over 2 decades. The last 5 years were hell on earth. I grew tired of the constant fighting and bickering as our children got older, and in the end, I just walked out. I told myself, my friends, I would never allow or enable another woman to be able to hurt me, to treat me the way my ex did. And I've been single ever since. Just last year, I ran into an old friend named Patricia from work. Patricia had recently lost her job and was worried about how things were going to be for her. In an attempt to cheer her up, I invited her out for some fun. We've been going out ever since. She's sweet, beautiful, and very funny. She makes no demands on me, and we have a lot in common. We enjoy the theater, concerts, and of course, your show. Delilah, we have never been physically intimate except for an occasional hug or kiss. I like her a lot, but the specter of my old relationship where it got so bitter and contentious towards the end haunts me to this day, and that was over 7 years ago. I don't know what to do. I want to know Patricia more, but I'm so afraid. How do I get past this? Jeff the Cynic." Jeff, I will have my Delilah Dilemma response for you, young man, coming up next. You're listening to Delilah on Madison's Magic 98.
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Jeff wrote to us. He was in a relationship, married for 22 years, and very abused emotionally, it sounds like, the last 5 years of that. And as a result, he's been single now for 7 years. And he's met a lady that he loves, but he can't let the walls down, and he wants my input. Jeff, here is the best analogy I can give you. Imagine if you went through the line at a grocery store, and when you went to pay for your $10 worth of soda and crackers, the person at the checkout stand demanded you give them $200. And when you said, why, I only bought $10 worth of groceries, they said, yeah, but the person ahead of you bought $190 worth of groceries and didn't pay the bill, so you have to pay us for the debt they owe. Would you pay that? Would that be fair? You are expecting others to pay a debt your ex-wife owes you. She hurt you, she harmed you, and now you are hanging on to that debt in your heart. And you know what? It's going to hurt the woman you love, Patricia, and it's going to hurt you. You need to let it go. You need to ask God to give you the grace to forgive your ex and let go of that debt she owes you, so that you are not expecting the next person who comes into your life to pay that debt. Forgiveness is the key to your happiness. If you can forgive your ex-wife, that doesn't mean that you love her. It doesn't mean you enter into sweet communications with her. It means you no longer hold her accountable for the debt she rightfully owes you. When you do that, your heart will begin to heal. And you will no longer be Jeff the cynic, but you will be Jeff, a fully functioning man who is able to love again.

0: Hello, my friend. Good evening. Good evening and welcome to your Talk About It Tuesday night. What do you want to talk about tonight? Do you want to talk about the daughter that's growing up way too fast and graduation is just right around the corner? Or the son that makes you so proud of the young man he's become? Do you want to talk about your sweetheart, the love of your life, the person that swept you off your feet 25 years ago and you still love them with every fiber of your being? What do you want to talk about? 1-888-633-5452. The number to call and we'll talk about it. Well, you'll talk about it. I'll listen. I'll pry into your business. And then I'll try to wrap it up with a sweet song and give it back to you as a gift for your heart. 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

0: Hi, good evening. Welcome to the Delilah Show. Who is this?
1: My name is Harper.
0: Hi, Harper. What can I do for you?
1: I was wondering if I could request a song for my friend Olivia. Today's her 18th birthday.
0: All right. Tell me about your friend Olivia, who is turning 18 today.
1: We have been friends for about 5 years, I would say, and she is one of my very closest friends, and she loves the color pink, and we're just really good friends.
0: I love the smile I hear in your voice when you talk about her. I can tell you're like heart sisters.
1: Mm-hmm, we are.
0: All right. You have a great night.
1: You too.

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0: Pour yourself a nice, tall, cold glass of iced tea and talk to me. Tell me who you're thinking about. Tell me who's on your heart tonight. Tell me what your hopes are, what your dreams are. We're here to share those dreams with you tonight.

0: Good evening. Welcome aboard. Hi, who is this?
1: This is Brian. How you doing?
0: I'm wonderful, Brian. How are you?
1: I'm doing all right. I listen to your show every night.
0: Thank you, darling.
1: I want to give a shout out to my wife, Lupe. Tell her that I love her very much and she's very special to me.
0: And is she there with you?
1: Yes, ma'am.
0: Are you guys having a beautiful evening? Is it nice and warm where you are?
1: Yes, it's warm. We're in the air conditioning right now, but yes, it's warm.
0: Ah, you're inside instead of out in the heat, but is it the kind of night where you can go look up at the stars soon?
1: Yes, ma'am.
0: What song can I play for your beautiful Lupe?
1: Is anyone you would pick out?
0: I'll find something sweet. You have a great summer.
1: You too. Take care.

0: Hello there. How are you? Are you someone that can articulate your feelings, can acknowledge when you've made a mistake, can own your behavior, can make amends for your behavior, can change your behavior? Or are you someone that cannot figure out why life keeps blowing up when you've done nothing wrong, or you've done something wrong, but you didn't think you'd get caught at it? In just a moment, I'm going to share a very, very confusing conversation with you. Maybe you can make more sense of it than I was able to. With someone who doesn't know what she wants to say, doesn't know what she wants to apologize for, doesn't know how to say it, and doesn't know what song I should play for the situation. But she does know she loves someone. I will share this conversation and maybe a song if I can figure it out. Coming up next, you're listening to Delilah on Madison's Magic 98. 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Heroes like NYPD Detective Victor Vargas, a United States Air Force veteran who died from pancreatic cancer after serving in the World Trade Center recovery efforts. Tunnel to Towers honored Detective Vargas by paying off the family's mortgage. 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

0: Hi, good evening. Welcome aboard. Who is this?
1: It's Carolyn.
0: What can I do for you, Carolyn?
1: I was just wondering if you could play a song for my boyfriend and me. And we're just having a little bit of trouble in our relationship.
0: A little bit of trouble. Describe a little bit of trouble. Like on a scale of 1 to 10, with 1 being your car engine blew up and you don't know how you're going to get a new one or get it fixed. And 10 being he blew up the relationship and there's no way to fix it. Where are we at on this 1 to 10 scale?
1: Maybe a little bit of both.
0: So are you at a 1, a 2, a 3, a 5, a 7? Where are we at?
1: I'm probably at a 5.
0: And what can I do to help?
1: I don't know. Just maybe play a song telling him that I'm sorry and I love him and I want to be with him.
0: Okay. What are you sorry for?
1: Just whatever. Everything.
0: Are you always this vague, honey?
1: I am, probably so. Yeah, maybe.
0: Therein lies the problem. If you can't identify the problem, how can you fix it?
1: I don't know. I'm not good about talking about my feelings and how I feel about things.
0: Well, if you want a relationship to last, you probably need to get some help working on that.
1: I just want to tell him that I'm sorry and I love him.
0: Okay, let me try to help.
1: Thank you.

0: Have you ever heard me say here on the air that you have been bitten by the love bug? There is such a thing as love bugs, and they're kind of disgusting. They get all over your windshield in the spring and summer in Florida. But no, this is a different kind of love bug. This is when you can't sleep at night. You can't think straight. You're grinning for no reason whatsoever, except that you are head over heels in love. In just a moment, I am going to talk with a young man who has been bitten by the love bug. And it's brought out the chef in him. He is cooking up his famous jambalaya for her. We're going to find a song for these two coming up next. You're listening to Delilah on Magic 98.
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0: Hi, good evening. Welcome aboard. This is Delilah. Who's with me on the phone line?
1: Hi, Delilah. This is Scott. I'm really nervous, but I'm trying to keep a good smile on my face. I've been bitten by the bug.
0: By the love bug, Scott?
1: Yes, ma'am. I've been bitten by the love bug. I've been knowing this little waitress that's been at the restaurant where I frequent once or twice a week for 10 years, and I got divorced a short time ago, and anyway, I built up enough courage to ask her if she wanted to take a trip with me. I drive 18 wheeler for a living, and she said she would love that. She had 2 weeks vacation coming up, so...
0: So this is it. This is the one.
1: Ah, Delilah, this is the one. She is beautiful, smart. She's just a good girl all the way around. So I fixed my special jambalaya and catfish and dirty rice last night. I had her come over to my home, and we had a good dinner, sit down and watch the movie, and just had a great time. And I've just been bitten by the love bug all the way around. So I had to call you and tell you that, Delilah. You've been an inspiration to me for many years, years and years. So I just wanted to call and let you know. I was thinking maybe you could find a song for me.
0: I will find a sweet song. I'm happy to hear you've been bitten by the love bug, my friend. And I am happy to hear that she is as excited about this new blossoming relationship and probably your jambalaya as you are.
1: Okay, Delilah. I sure do appreciate it, ma'am. You have a good night, okay?
0: All right. Good night.

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1: Don't know how to tell your friend. You don't know how to just say it because you don't want to ruin the friendship. Be bold. Take a chance on love. Just say you want to go have dinner. You know, would you like to kiss me afterwards? I hope this show inspires you to take a chance on love.

0: Hi, good evening. Welcome to the Delilah Show. Who is this?
1: This is Sonia Macy. And I was wondering, my sister is like my best friend, has been for years. She protected me since day one. I'm 56. She's 59. And she's not good in her health.
0: Sonia, what's your sister's name?
1: Tawny. And we go camping 3 times a year. I make sure I bring her with me. And my husband got me a camper so that she and I could be more comfortable.
0: What a nice hubby. What a great gift.
1: No, and I got cold chills right now because I'm like, oh my gosh. By the way, every time we camp, we listen to you and we're like, yeah, go girl.
0: And do we do s'mores? Do you do marshmallows around the campfire?
1: The sugar is too much for us. We have sparkles and we have the little things that you put in the fire, little bags that you put in, and they make all kinds of pretty colors coming out of the fire.
0: Well, let me play that song for you and your sister. Have a wonderful summer. I pray that God has his hand on her.
1: And thank you so much. We love you.
0: You have a good night.

I'm Delilah. Sometimes the right song says everything. Call for yours at 1-888-633-5452.

0: a Tuesday night underway. High temps are on the way for most of the country in the next few days, the next few weeks. Really high temps in some areas. Just giving you the heads up, check your weather and then check on your neighbor, check on your grandparents in the next few days, check on the elderly folks in your neighborhood, because it's not good sometimes. Just be very careful, all right? I'm going to be here checking on you, making sure that your heart is happy, that you are being the best, healthiest, kindest version of yourself. That's what I do every night. I'm here to check up on you, check in on you, and then I am here to smooth off the rough edges of your night. Welcome to summer. It's not officially summer, but it's summer 2026. 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

0: Hi, Cindy. Welcome to the Delilah Show. I should say welcome back. You've been here with us before, haven't you?
1: Yes. Last year, actually.
0: Okay. Tell me your story.
1: Okay. Well, at that time, I was telling you about a wonderful person that I had met. I thought it was, you know, my once-in-a-lifetime relationship, and I thought he was the one, and he broke my heart a few months ago, and I just wanted to see what you thought, get any words of wisdom from you on how to get past that.
0: Okay, what did he do to break your heart?
1: I have two young boys, and basically, I mean, when we first started the relationship, he had hit it off with them great, and he talked about marrying me, having more children with me. Everything was wonderful, and then he slowly started to back himself away from us, and I guess he really wasn't ready to be the father figure that, you know, they would need him to be, and decided to break our hearts. So I don't know. He's passing up a good thing, that's for sure.
0: Yeah, but what a jerk to lead you and the kids to believe that that was what he wanted, and then to change his mind and hurt everybody.
1: Exactly. It's been very hard to cope with, and we've been getting through it, you know, but it just always feels good to listen to your show and hear your songs and talk to you. So I thought, let me give her a call back.
0: Well, I'm glad you got through. I'm sorry it's under sad circumstances. And I will say that it is his loss. If he had somebody that loved him and adored him and wanted to build your life around him and include him and be there for him, if he's running from that, he's a knucklehead.
1: Absolutely. Thank you so much.
0: Bye-bye.

0: Last weekend, I got to spend some time with some of my adult kids. My son, Sonny, how many of you remember back in the 80s and the 90s when I used to tuck my son into bed in the studio? He was with me in the studio, or if he was home with the babysitter or my sister, I would call him every night on the air and tuck him into bed and play Itsy Bitsy Spider or Love of My Life or House at Pooh Corner. Well, that little boy is now a sergeant and a fine young man. He and his wife own a business in addition to being in law enforcement. And he's got four teenagers. The baby just turned 14. And I got to spend a little time with him. And I'm so proud of the man that he is. I heard a quote about parenting. They said, being a good parent is spending all of your energy caring for and teaching someone you can't imagine living without, so that they will one day live without you and move on. And that just gutted me, because it's true. It's true. You want them to be fully independent, fully functioning, strong, and able to navigate life on their own. But oh my gosh, you don't want them to navigate life on their own, because you miss them so much. Lucky for me, I still have five minor children at home, so I'll be 1,000 years old before they're grown and gone, so I don't have to worry about that empty nest syndrome. But boy, do I love my adult kids, and I'm so proud of the people that they are. If there's somebody you want to brag on tonight, call me and tell me, and I will find a song for them. 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
18: Fueling up for game day?
19: Sure am. 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
18: Oh, the rare quintuple triple special.
19: Yep, it's a lot. 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

0: Hi, good evening. Welcome to the Delilah Show. Who is this?
1: Olivia speaking.
0: Hi, Olivia. What can I do for you this evening?
1: So I would love to request a song for my best friend.
0: Tell me about your bestie.
1: My best friend has been here with me since we were really young. Today is actually her 18th birthday today. So I just think that this would really make her day because she doesn't know that we're requesting this. She's about to listen to the radio and we'll hear this.
0: All right. So tell me what the grand plan is for this summer 2026 with Olivia.

0: Yeah.
1: And your bestie, like, are we going to do a road trip? Are we going to a concert? Are we going to Disney? Like, what is going to be the highlight, the biggest, most thrilling thing this summer?
2: We are going on a Disney cruise together soon. And she just loves Disney and so do I. And we just can't wait to have a vacation together and just have the rest of the summer together. We've spent pretty much our whole lives together. So this cruise will be really fun.
1: Are you going to different colleges in the fall?
2: Yes.
1: So how many miles apart did you live growing up?
2: Oh, we lived next door, actually. But we didn't meet till fourth grade.
1: But your whole life, basically, you've been 20 feet apart. And now you're going that far apart?
2: I know it's really hard, but we're just going to spend the rest of the summer together. And we'll be one phone call away, one airplane ride away.
1: Well, you got a great attitude. I love that. Let me play this song for you. And you have a wonderful night, but just such a blessed, fun, joy-filled, love-filled summer.
2: Thank you. Have a great night.
1: Bye-bye.

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1: Your dedications, your favorite songs to inspire, to bring back great memories, to create new memories. That's what this show is all about. We take your situations, your stories, your problems, your celebrations, and then we set them to music.

0: Eric, thank you for calling. This is Delilah. Who is on your heart tonight?
1: Actually, my wife and my daughter.
0: Your wife's name is what?
1: Brittany.
0: And your daughter?
1: Rayanne.
0: And tell me about these women that you love so much.
1: The wife actually got me off of drugs. A good friend of ours introduced us back in high school. And she told me that I had a couple months to clean up my act on drugs. And I cleaned up in a month just to be with her.
0: So she put her foot down right away. I am not wasting my life on somebody who wants to waste their life on drugs.
1: Yes.
0: And you said, okay, about that. You're pretty darn cute.
1: Yes.
0: Don't I wish that were always the case?
1: Yes.
0: And so how long have you been together now?
1: 10 years, and we've been married 6.
0: And your daughter is how old?
1: She is going to be 2.
0: And has she got you wrapped around her finger once or twice?
1: Every day.
0: Every day. Every day gets a little bit worse.
1: Yes.
0: And she is daddy's little girl.
1: Yes.
0: You have a great night. I will play a wonderful song for you.
1: All right. Thank you very much.

0: 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Eyesoffaith.vision. We can do this together. Here's the letter that I got from Jeff about trust tonight. He says, "Dear Delilah, I was in a relationship with a woman that lasted over 2 decades. The last 5 years were hell on earth. I grew tired of the constant fighting and bickering as our children got older, and in the end, I just walked out. I told myself, my friends, I would never allow or enable another woman to be able to hurt me, to treat me the way my ex did. And I've been single ever since. Just last year, I ran into an old friend named Patricia from work. Patricia had recently lost her job and was worried about how things were going to be for her. In an attempt to cheer her up, I invited her out for some fun. We've been going out ever since. She's sweet, beautiful, and very funny. She makes no demands on me, and we have a lot in common. We enjoy the theater, concerts, and of course, your show. Delilah, we have never been physically intimate, except for an occasional hug or kiss. I like her a lot, but the specter of my old relationship, where it got so bitter and contentious towards the end, haunts me to this day, and that was over 7 years ago. I don't know what to do. I want to know Patricia more, but I'm so afraid. How do I get past this? Jeff the Cynic." Jeff, I will have my Delilah Dilemma response for you, young man, coming up next. You're listening to Delilah on Madison's Magic 98.
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Jeff wrote to us. He was in a relationship, married for 22 years, and very abused emotionally, it sounds like, the last 5 years of that. And as a result, he's been single now for 7 years. And he's met a lady that he loves, but he can't let the walls down, and he wants my input. Jeff, here is the best analogy I can give you. Imagine if you went through the line at a grocery store, and when you went to pay for your $10 worth of soda and crackers, the person at the checkout stand demanded you give them $200. And when you said, why, I only bought $10 worth of groceries, they said, yeah, but the person ahead of you bought $190 worth of groceries and didn't pay the bill, so you have to pay us for the debt they owe. Would you pay that? Would that be fair? You are expecting others to pay a debt your ex-wife owes you. She hurt you, she harmed you, and now you are hanging on to that debt in your heart. And you know what? It's going to hurt the woman you love, Patricia, and it's going to hurt you. You need to let it go. You need to ask God to give you the grace to forgive your ex and let go of that debt she owes you, so that you are not expecting the next person who comes into your life to pay that debt. Forgiveness is the key to your happiness. If you can forgive your ex-wife, that doesn't mean that you love her. It doesn't mean you enter into sweet communications with her. It means you no longer hold her accountable for the debt she rightfully owes you. When you do that, your heart will begin to heal. And you will no longer be Jeff the cynic, but you will be Jeff, a fully functioning man who is able to love again.

0: Let me see a show of hands. How many folks have kids that are out of school for the summertime? How many people have kids that are getting into the icebox, getting into the freezer, getting out the popsicles, and leaving the little plastic wrappers everywhere already? Gonna get worse over the next few days, the next few weeks. Gonna be so hot in so many areas. You know they're gonna be eating those popsicle thingamajiggers and leaving those sticky plastic wrappers that get ants on them when they leave them outside. They're gonna leave them everywhere, and you're gonna say, I'm not gonna buy those for you again. And then you go buy them again because, you know, they're cheap. And you throw them in the freezer, and then they make a mess all over again. How do I know this game? Well, if you've got a popsicle or something cold, some ice cream, some frozen yogurt, something to enjoy tonight, come on in and make yourself at home. 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

0: Devin, welcome. What can I do for you?
1: I'd like to request a song for a good friend of mine. I met her about a year and a half ago. I got to know her pretty well and became apparent she was in a bad relationship that turned out to be abusive, and she was able to get out of it, and we stayed in contact, and we became pretty good friends. I kind of hoped it could be something more, but don't believe she thinks of it that way, and I just want to let her know that either way she feels about it, I'll still be there if she needs me.
0: And do you still have a crush on her?
1: Yes.
0: And do you think it's a strong enough crush that you could actually confess to me that you're in love with this woman?
1: I would say so, yes.
0: Yeah, I would say so, too. I was just wondering if you would have the courage to say so. Because everything in your voice is screaming that you're in love with this woman, Devin.
1: Yes.
0: What's her name?
1: Her name is Shannon.
0: So you don't know what she's doing now in her life?

0: I'm still in contact with her. I've talked with her very recently, but I just...
1: Have you talked with her enough to find out if she listens to the Delilah Show?
0: I don't know whether she does or not.
1: Well, then what kind of friend are you? I mean, that should be the first prerequisite before you even consider giving your heart away. Are you honest? Do you have a trustworthy character? Do you listen to Delilah? You know, that should be in the top five questions.
0: I didn't think to check that.
1: Now, when you make your little list about, you know, they have to be funny, they have to be honest, they have to have integrity, they have to be pretty, someplace right up there on the top of the list, they have to listen to Delilah. Yeah. And if the answer is no, then you just walk away. You say, what was I thinking?
0: I didn't think of it that way.
1: Let me play a song for you. Good luck.
0: Thank you.

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Maybe you found us while you were out driving down the highways and the byways of life. If you are driving right now, do drive carefully and join us each night, won't you? The phone lines are open and I would love to hear from you tonight.

0: Hi, good evening, Richard. How are you?
1: Very good, Delilah.
0: What can I do to make you and I a little more special?
1: I know this amazing woman, and we're good friends, but naturally I'm head over heels in love with her. And so last week we were out, and I asked her to marry me. And I didn't know what to expect as a response. I was prepared for rejection, if that's what it was. But I didn't get a no. She wants more time to think about it. So I just thought if we could play a song to encourage her.
0: So how long have you known her?
1: About a year and a half.
0: And just out of the blue, you guys hadn't talked about a future together? You just sort of said, by the way?
1: Well, I told her that I love her, that I care about her, but I don't know how seriously she took it. You know, I don't know. So.
0: And she asked to think about it.
1: Yeah, I because I caught her totally off guard.
0: Yes, if somebody had asked that of me when I wasn't expecting it, I'd probably have to think, too.
1: And, you know, she said, you know, I think I'd like to get to know you a little better, which is logical.
0: Logical, yes. If she's going to be spending her life with you, it would be a good thing to know you well.
1: Yeah, I'd like to spend the rest of my life with her. So I just thought maybe...
0: A song of encouragement.
1: Yeah, and...
0: A song that says, give him a chance, he's a sweetie pie.
1: Tell her I love her, you know, that's what I want to say.
0: Okay, I'll do my best to let her know how deep your love is, hon.
1: Thank you, Delilah.

0: 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But in addition to requests and dedications, sometimes we take a journey down a different path in our conversations. Sometimes you need prayer. I had a friend, Cher, who calls me, has been calling me for years, who called me earlier because she's in the hospital and she had some health issues and she wanted a prayer. She didn't necessarily want to hear a song. She wanted a prayer. And sometimes people call who are struggling with acceptance, accepting changes in life, mourning. 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And then we take those calls and we turn them into a podcast called Have a Little Faith with Delilah. 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I promise your heart will feel so much better after you listen. 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
1: I would like to make a request a song from my ex-husband, who's the father of my daughter. Actually, I'm in love with him.
0: And does he know this?
1: Maybe. We're going on, I'm filing for divorce already, so.
0: Why are you filing for divorce when it's obvious you still love him?
1: Because it's not working anymore. He has a girlfriend already.
0: I'm so sorry. This has got to be tough. How old is your child?
1: She's 6.
0: And is he a good father?
1: No, because he doesn't visit my daughter and he doesn't give support.
0: Why are we still in love with a cheater who's dumped you, who's not a good daddy, and who isn't supporting his child?
1: Simply because he's the first man in my life.
0: Yeah, well, he's not going to be the last, and I promise you, honey, the next one had better be nicer to you.
1: Uh-huh.
0: Let's not pine over somebody who is not good to you or your child, okay?
1: Okay.
0: You deserve better than that. How about I find a good song for you and your baby girl?
1: Okay, that's great.
0: Okay, God bless you.

0: Thank you for letting me tuck you into bed on this Tuesday night and help you get ready for a Wednesday. I hope you have a wonderful day tomorrow. I hope that you take some time out of your schedule to really connect heart to heart with the people in your life. Slow down and love someone. Good night. 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

0: Gordon. This is Delilah. What can I do to help you tonight?
1: Hi, darling. How are you?
0: I'm wonderful.
1: Actually, the most wonderful thing in the world is that my wife travels a lot of times late at night. And we talk on the phone, and you keep her company.
0: So I'm her traveling companion.
1: You are. And
0: I'm sitting there in the passenger seat, and we're sharing a good laugh and a great song.
1: Yes.
0: And what is the name of your beloved?
1: My beloved is Dina. We just drove 5 hours because we went to our son's graduation, and coming home tonight, and with the end of a five-hour drive, we're actually about 10 minutes from home. And it is wonderful to talk to you because you make my wife smile. You make her happy. And about 6 years ago, we got together. We both come from different marriages. And you have helped us sometimes with your words and helped us with your wonderful thoughts. And she's the most wonderful person in the whole wide world.
0: It sounds like your heart has found its home.
1: Oh, it has. It has. Just an amazing person. And if you could pick a wonderful love song and play it for Dina, that would be wonderful.
0: I will do that. Have a beautiful life together. Thank you for coming.

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7: Lows level off around 68 overnight under partly cloudy skies with a chance of thunderstorms. Southeasterly winds, 5 to 10 miles per hour. Sunshine mixed with clouds at times again. Wednesday, chance of thunderstorms. Highs level off around 90. I'm weatherology meteorologist Paul Trombley. Currently 73.
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1: When I would go running, they would hop on their bikes and they would go with me. And I noticed that there was a dead cat in the road.
2: Aww.
1: And I thought, I have got to do everything I can to shield my daughters from seeing this. So I very strategically moved with them and we moved beyond this cat. When we would come back home, I would run down the hill. They would come zipping over the hill, picking up steam, and they just loved to zoom right by me. We're approaching this hill, and as I went running over the hill, I picked up speed because I wanted to hurry up and get this cat out of the way. So I get down the bottom of the hill. I managed to pick it up by the tail. I wound up my arm. I threw it towards the ditch. And just at that exact moment, my daughter came down the hill, whizzing past me, and I nailed her right in the head.
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1: Start on the water Friday evening with Burger Barge at Brittingham Boats. 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And Sunday, it all wraps up with the Fool's Flotilla, hundreds of decorated non-motorized boats floating from Tenney Park down to the Yahara River. Costumes everywhere, crowds lining the banks, and

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12: Lows level off around 68 overnight under partly cloudy skies with a chance of thunderstorms. Southeasterly winds 5 to 10 miles per hour. Sunshine mixed with clouds at times again. Wednesday, chance of thunderstorms. Highs level off around 90. I'm weatherology meteorologist Paul Trombley. Right now, it's 70 degrees.
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7: Lows level off around 67 overnight under partly cloudy skies with a chance of thunderstorms. Winds out of the southeast, 5 to 10 miles per hour. Chance of severe storms Wednesday. Daytime highs approaching 87, mainly cloudy skies. I'm weatherology meteorologist Paul Trombley. Currently, it's 73 degrees.
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6: Mainly cloudy skies expected overnight with a slight chance for storms. Lows dip down to about 67. Winds out of the southeast, 5 to 10 miles per hour. Chance of severe thunderstorms Wednesday. Highs level off around 87. Cloudy skies with a few peaks of sun. I'm weatherology meteorologist Paul Trombley. Right now, it's 73 degrees.
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2: 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And one meeting right before a camping trip, they're going to work on some knots, and all the other 10 and 11 year olds were tying knots and doing great. And my son looked lost. And it wasn't until I saw that look on his face that I realized my son doesn't know how to tie a shoe or anything for that matter. I just totally forgot about teaching him to tie.
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6: Mainly cloudy skies expected overnight with a slight chance for storms. Lows dip down to about 67. Winds out of the southeast, 5 to 10 miles per hour. Chance of severe thunderstorms Wednesday. Highs level off around 87. Cloudy skies with a few peaks of sun. I'm weatherology meteorologist Paul Trombley. Right now, it's 72 degrees.
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1: Start on the water Friday evening with Burger Barge at Brittingham Boats. 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Baseball, big energy, and Lynette and I will be at the Magic 98 tent before the game handing out Pride koozies. And Sunday, it all wraps up with the Fool's Flotilla, hundreds of decorated non-motorized boats floating from Tenney Park down to the Yahara River. Costumes everywhere, crowds lining the banks, and they full

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19: Chance of severe storms today. Otherwise, cloudy skies with a few peaks of sun. Daytime highs approaching 87. Southerly winds 10 to 15 miles per hour. Severe storms likely tonight. Lows level off around 67. I'm weatherology meteorologist Paul Trombley. Right now, it's 73 degrees.
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2: Good morning. And to every student waking up right now, this is it. The last day. You made it. Do not blow it by being late.
3: No more of those notices on your phone. Your child has been absent for, No, teachers walked in this morning with the energy of someone who has already mentally checked out, but is legally required to be present until release time, right? Yep.
2: Well, students showing up today carrying basically nothing.
3: Right?
2: A half-empty water bottle, maybe a pencil. The audacity. Because why would you bring anything? You're not learning today. Nobody is learning today.
3: No, today was movie day, I think, for all of my kids. Today is let's all sign each other's stuff and pretend we'll stay in touch day. All those, things that people write, where do I begin? was how a lot of it started. Well, at the beginning. Today is survival mode with a countdown clock.
2: And the kids who are in the last hour of their day of elementary school or middle school or high school, they don't fully understand yet how today is going to feel. Oh, but they will.
3: Mm-hmm. Meanwhile, parents are at work trying to hold it together, going, my baby is done with third grade. Where did it all go? Yeah, the whole time.
2: No crying before 9 a.m. We agreed upon this.
3: We did not agree to that.
2: You were in the room. Okay, summer is walking through the door today, whether you are ready or not. The chaos is coming. The snacks are coming. The I'm bored is coming approximately 11 minutes after school lets out.
3: I say we embrace it because summer in Wisconsin, it is so worth it.
2: Oh my gosh. It is a brand new day. And today it really is. Mm-hmm. So let's do this.
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0: And you're missing home. Only know you love her when you let her go. And you let her go.
1: Wake up, it's a new day.
2: It's a new day.
1: It's a new day.
2: Before the meetings, before the drop-offs, before the first mom of the morning. This is your time. Lynette and Charlotte on Madison's Magic 98.

0: Madison's Magic 98, you're listening to A New Day with Lynette and Charlotte. Farmers markets, do's and don'ts. Mm-hmm. It's Wednesday. There seems to be a farmers market in every corner of every county.
1: Probably one is starting off in like a few minutes from now, really.
0: It's a lot. I'm not complaining. You had talked a couple weeks ago. You mapped it all out for us.
1: Yeah, we could get it all in on a Wednesday.
0: We went to the wonderful North Star neighborhood. Farmers market. It's tonight. I think it's 4 to 7 mm-hmm. is when I think it is. And it's food carts and it's right next to the Great Dane.
1: Is that the one where you were telling me that they were offering you all of this food, these samples, like the olive oil, right? And then the guy next door was like, oh, wait, you need to try this. Okay. I'm sorry. I just held you back here.
0: I ate my way through it. Okay. And so we're going to talk a little do's and don'ts about farmers markets because I learned a little something in my experience last week. So, that's coming up next.
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1: Good morning. Fog cutting down on visibility in some areas for your Wednesday drive-in, but we're starting off with no problems on the interstates or Beltline. No issues on East Washer downtown, and other main routes are at the posted speeds. No crashes or delays. That's traffic. I'm Stacey Kay on Magic 98.
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0: Rise and shine. It's a new day with Lynette and Charlotte on Madison's Magic 98. Farmers markets in this area, they're a real deal.
1: Oh, yeah.
0: Yeah.
1: Before you walk out the door, school yourself on farmers markets.
0: It's a lot. And of course, we have our big, huge one on Saturdays. Nothing compares to that, obviously.
1: No.
0: But we have lots of great local neighborhood farmers markets going on. Wednesday seems to be the day that everybody has one. There's one not far from our house, and it's really cool because it's by this park and green space. So everybody grabs blankets and chairs, and there's food carts there as well, and they really make an evening out of it.
1: It almost seems like a concert's on the square field without the
0: and
1: orchestra.
0: And they usually do. They have a little bit of live music there.
1: Okay.
0: And then the vendors as well.
1: Oh, that's perfect.
0: And so Roman, last week, there was a whole bunch of kids at my house playing basketball. It was a bunch of boys, and then a bunch of girls called them, and they were all there. Mom, can we go to the farmer's market? And I'm doing dishes. Roman's football practice was canceled. Mark had taken Everett to soccer practice with Imogene and a friend because it's at a park. So it was just me doing the dishes, and I looked at my phone. I was like, well, what time is it? And it was a little after 6, and he said, I think it goes until 7. And I was like, yeah, let's go to the farmer's market. So it's really cool because you can, there's lots of parking. And so we parked at the Metro Market there and just walked over. Before I know it, I mean, there must be half of that sixth grade class lives in this neighborhood. They were ruling the school. They were running around, having a blast. And I found myself just eating my way through the farmers markets because you have a whole bunch of people who didn't get in it to make $1 million. They know they make a great product and they love to see people happy.
1: Uh-huh.
0: So there were these two men sitting right next to each other. They could have sold, what's the saying, that you can sell ice to an Eskimo? Something like that. They were so great. I would have listened to everything they had to say. And so he had hummus. And he had some breads, and it was almost like a salsa, but it was fresh tomatoes and fresh herbs in it. And he kept putting stuff on bread and shoving it in my face. And I was like, yes, yes. And kids are running around. By this time, I've lost track of any of them. And I have other people's kids as well. But I'm like, I'm done. I'm just sitting here eating. And then he put something on a spoon. It was like feta with fresh herbs and all this stuff. And that, I was just sitting there looking around every once in a while, like, where are the kids? Okay, good. Got a track on it. Now I'm going to sit here and eat. And then I go to the next one and I met this man named Habib. And I loved him immediately. He was the cutest man. And he told me his whole story. It is his family. This is olive oils.
1: Okay.
0: And it's like olive oils with personality or with character. And they were great flavored olive oils. So now I'm downing olive oil at the next one. I've made it 3 feet into the farmer's market. And I could have talked to him all night long. He was the nicest man, telling me his whole family story. It's his wife's grandpa, I believe, who started this company. And now they've got kids in their 30s and they're taking it over. And he was telling me this whole story. So I figured as I got done with the farmer's market, I had at least a do and a don't.
1: Okay.
0: From farmer's market. So my do would be talk to the vendors. Ask them question. I wanted to invite Habib to the next Hansen family Thanksgiving. He's just the nicest man. And I love hearing their story, like why they're doing this, how they got into it. And they're not making $1 million from these little local farmers markets, but they just love being out there and treating people to something really delicious and handmade. The don't for me would be don't put the bag of cheese curds directly into your bag. Put them in a bag in there because cheese curd juice in your bag as it's dripping out of the bag and down your back is not a good thing.
1: Oh, whoa. Wait, so you're saying put the cheese curd bag in a bag?
0: Yes.
1: Wrap that bag, tie it up, then put it in your main bag.
0: Yes. Let my issue be a good thing for you, so that if like the juice gets out into the bag, you go, good thing we had that bag on there. You're grossed out. I know. I had to throw my entire bag into the wash because, quite honestly, there's nothing worse.
1: No. No.
0: It's only going to get more and more sour, right?
1: Oh, my gosh. Yeah.
0: Yeah. So there you have it. There's the do's and the don'ts. And now I'm inviting you to my family Thanksgiving with Habib.
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1: Did you know?
2: I love things that start out like that.
1: No, that vanilla is the number one ice cream flavor in the world.
0: I've heard that fact many times, and I am equally disappointed every single time.
1: Because vanilla, you know, people just say, oh, it's just vanilla. But there are vanilla lovers out there. I do know, like, oh, ride or die vanilla. Hello.
0: Hardly ever does someone order a cone or like a cup,
1: yeah.
0: A cup of vanilla ice cream. Usually they'll put then stuff on top of it.
1: Yes.
0: Or it is the base for a shake.
1: Exactly. It's just the base.
0: Yeah.
1: It's the foundation.
0: It's the base. Yes.
1: Mm-hmm.
0: We're building foundations here.
1: All right.
0: With the vanilla ice cream.
1: Well, that's good to know. Okay. So this has to do with my quick question for today, which I need to find. How do you like... Oh, look at that. I have a typo. How do you like to take your ice cream? Cone, cup, or right out of the container? I spotted my own typo. That is so awful of me. Do you know how irritated I am by that? Okay, we'll just talk about the answer coming up.
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14: Good morning. It's Wednesday already. Here's a look at what's going on for today, June 10th. I'm Jennifer Stevens. Simply staggering new statistics out from the governor's office and the Wisconsin State Department of Tourism. Wisconsin is hotter than hot. Tourists flocking to our fair state in record numbers, pumping record revenue into state coffers. A record 118 million people visiting here last year. That's an increase of more than 3 million from the year before. Dollars directly from tourism up almost 5%. To an astounding $17 billion in revenue. In addition, the amount of local and state taxes collected from people spending their money here is up to $1.7 billion. All those figures are new records, Milwaukee County leading the way, as in the past, the number one destination for tourism, Dane County handily maintaining that number two spot as far as popularity for statewide tourism overall. Governor E calling these numbers a, quote, very big deal for our state. This seemingly endless long-standing political stalemate in Congress over more money for immigration enforcement finally ended yesterday with the Republican-controlled House of Representatives passing a $70 billion legislative package that will fund U.S. Immigration and Customs Enforcement and Border Patrol, ICE, now through the end of Donald Trump's presidency. The 214 to 212 vote did not contain one single reform that the Democrats had been asking for.
1: Chance of severe storms today. Otherwise, cloudy skies with a few peaks of sun. Highs level off around 87. South winds 10 to 15 miles per hour. Severe storms likely tonight. Lows level off around 67. Cloudy skies expected. I'm weatherology meteorologist Paul Trombley. Right now, it's 73 degrees.
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1: The Magic 98 quick question on Facebook is, how do you like to take your ice cream? Cone, cup, or just right out of the darn container?
2: I was very happy you gave that third option.
1: Well, I find that I do that the most often.
2: When things are lasting longer in the freezer, I take a spoon, I take a bite, and then I put it back away. And it's a little treat.
1: Yes.
2: My husband doesn't know how to do that because I'll have like the pint, like if we go to chocolate shop, I'll get a pint. And then for weeks, I can take a bite.
1: You can make it last.
2: Mm-hmm.
1: Okay.
2: And then I'll go in there and it will be gone. And I'm searching through.
1: Oh, he's like, I hate that.
2: Well, I mean, it was just in there. I was like, so you ate the whole thing? And he's like, Lynette, it was half of a pint. I was like, yeah, that's the whole thing to me.
1: Uh-huh.
2: Butthead. Oh. Yeah, that's how I feel about ice cream. Ice cream is a very personal, like... To me, it's so good. I have like a great relationship with ice cream. I love ice cream. Do you have a favorite flavor?
1: Oh, you know, I am equal opportunity except mint chocolate chip. I don't like mint and chocolate together. You probably love it.
2: No, I hate it. I mostly because it's green, which freaks me out because it's not mint. And number two, it's a fake mint. Like it's not, it's like a, you know, a mint flavoring.
1: Yes.
2: That's Imogene's favorite.
1: Oh, well, we'll break her.
2: I know. She'll get it in shakes. She'll get it in cones, cups, whatever. And she's like, Mom, do you want a bite? No, I'm good. I never have a bite of it. Yeah. I liked it when I was a kid.
1: Yeah, see, I never liked it.
2: Yeah. Mm-mm. My dad would always bring home like the maple nut ripple.
1: Yes.
2: I was like, oh my gosh.
1: Yes. Anything that came with like a ripple or a ribbon. You're like, why?
2: No, I just didn't.
1: Now I can appreciate a good ribbon of caramel.
2: Yeah, just because if you do it right, it's in almost every bite.
1: Yes.
2: Oh my gosh. So we asked this question on the Magic 98 Facebook page for the quick question. And I love that Joe wrote, in a mixing bowl like a civilized person. Like, in a bucket.
1: Mixing bowl.
2: But a lot of the people were like, right out of the container.
1: Yeah.
2: Uh-huh. Take a bite. So lesson learned, if you go to someone's house and they say, would you like some ice cream? The answer is no, because you know they've taken spoons in there.
1: Yes. Okay, let's go.

0: Exactly. It depends on the mood. Depends also, are you in a drive-thru? Do you have to operate heavy machinery and eat ice cream at the same time?
1: See, this is the thing. You don't want to be the driver when you go get ice cream.
0: Mm-hmm.
1: Because especially if you get it in a cup, you can't eat it.
0: But a cone is worse. Trust me, sister.
1: I've done that. Dripping all over.
0: Yeah.
1: And the bite on it when you get too low. Yeah.
0: Uh-huh.
1: Ice cream is not a transportation sort of snack.
0: But you can make it work because I have.
1: Definitely. Because I can't just leave it there in the center of the car and get home and start eating like the half melted stuff.
0: Pshaw.
1: That's not how you do it either. See, we have very serious opinions about ice
0: just
1: cream.
0: Just no mint chocolate chip.
1: Got it. 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
2: I know.
3: Usual.
2: Good thing they let us in here every single morning. But for the next hour, you have a cool story coming to town.
3: I'm going to talk about the public market. Do you remember that? That story that's been going on for seems like decades.
2: That's what I was thinking, because we got excited about it and then didn't happen. And then we got excited about it and then didn't happen.
3: I know. It feels like, didn't we just do this? No, we didn't. But I have an update
2: here
3: on the update.
2: Here it is. And if you're looking for a new family member, not as
3: to
2: a
3: replace
2: butler
3: my child
2: or a cook, right? The four-legged kind. We have one of the cutest ones. This is all coming up before 8.
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1: Isn't that the greatest?
0: There's so many good restaurants around there, too. And my brother lives in Boston. They have this, I think you say it, Faneuil Square.
1: Yes.
0: It's the same kind of thing. Just all of these amazing vendors. There's an energy about them. So when they said, Madison, you're going to have a public market, I lost my mind.
1: Like 5 years ago when you heard that, maybe 10.
0: That's the thing. It's been going on forever, but you have information. You got the inside scoop.
1: I got the inside dirt here.
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2: I attended the grand reopening at Goodman's Jewelers back in March, and it really stuck with me. I was talking with Jennifer, who works there, and I was doing what so many of us do, just looking, you know, no real agenda. Well, I'd mentioned I wanted something simple, just an everyday pair of earrings, and instead of pointing me toward a case, she paused, showed me what she was wearing, and I thought, that's it. That's exactly what I didn't know I was looking for. But then a few weeks later, a handwritten card in the mail, checking in, thanking me, her contact information tucked inside. You don't really get that anymore, that kind of follow through. And it stopped me for a second. It didn't feel like a transaction. It felt like being remembered. And that's what makes Goodman's Jewelers different. Goodman's Jewelers, 220 State Street in the heart of Madison.
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15: Good morning. Getting more crowded now, but so far the interstates and Beltline are moving along fine, but pockets of congestion are starting up. Brake lights starting up in the construction zone on John Nolan. No issues on East Washer downtown just yet, and other main routes are at the posted speeds. No crashes or delays. That's traffic. I'm Stacey Kay on Magic 98.
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1: So Madison Public Market is holding preview pop-ups beginning today.
2: Oh!
1: Today.
2: It's today. Oh, this
1: right?
2: is exciting.
1: Okay. So giving us the chance to look inside the building before the grand opening, which is July 23rd. Okay. This is going to happen.
2: It better.
1: Okay. Right. Yeah. Which really, it kind of raises the question, what's taken longer, the Madison Public Market or your kitchen remodel?
2: Yeah. Right.
1: Okay.
2: Exactly.
1: Right. So it all depends on when you start the clock. So the project, it's been in the work for really about a decade. Okay, so with opening dates moving from 2025 to late 2025, then to, oh, wait, early 2026.
2: And heartbreak. Now, heartbreak every time.
1: I know. Now, finally, July 23rd. The good news, we can all stop saying, I'll believe it when I see it.
2: Yes.
1: Because today, there is a pop-up on 202 North 1st Street in Madison from 3:30 to 7 o'clock. Now, this is not just happening today. It's happening also next Wednesday, June 17th, then June 24th, and finally July 1st. So you'll find some of the products that you would find inside the market. So, you know, products from farmers, producers, makers, artisans, and there's going to be rotating pop-up vendors.
2: Oh, I love this.
1: Okay.
2: Because otherwise they're permanent installs, are
1: correct.
2: They not?
1: Correct.
2: Right.
1: Correct.
2: Okay.
1: Yeah. So the kickoff season, to kick it off, they're going to have a season of grand openings is what they're really, you know.
2: I like that.
1: I like this too. So basically, so the short answer, people have been talking about this Madison Public Market for roughly a decade now.
2: It's true.
1: Okay. Yeah. So to just bring you back up to speed here, public discussions and planning for this, they started in the mid 2010s. Can you think back that
2: I know.
1: Far?
2: Was it really that long
1: yeah.
2: ago?
1: Right.
2: My
1: and
2: gosh.
1: It had opening targets years, you know, before construction even
2: yes.
1: began.
2: Uh-huh.
1: The construction finally started October of 2023.
2: Was it that long ago?
1: Yeah.
2: Wow.
1: And then they were saying that, oh, come spring of 2025.
2: Yes.
1: And now here we are. It'll be summer of 2026. So from the beginning of public planning, that's about 10 to 11 years. From groundbreaking to opening, it's 2 years and 9 months. We've been waiting for this bad boy to come.
2: This is crazy.
1: Uh-huh.
2: It's going to be great.
1: Oh, my gosh. They already have, like, a starting list of inaugural market merchants.
2: And it looks beautiful from the outside, too.
1: Oh, my gosh. There's, like, places, like, called Love You Madison, Little Tibet.
2: Yeah.
1: Caracas Empanadas. Oh, my gosh.
2: Delicious.
1: Have you ever been to that food truck?
2: No.
1: You need to find them.
2: Okay, this is happening.
1: They are so good. Until you go there and find Luis.
2: Okay.
1: That's his name. Luis
2: okay.
1: or David. And you say, Charlotte says hi.
2: Well, now I'm just going to go to the Madison Public Market, right?
1: Yeah, exactly.
2: Walk in, same thing.
1: We have all of the stuff. I think I might actually hit this later today.
2: Yeah. Yeah,
1: just
2: absolutely.
1: To give this a, you know, like, hey, I'll just check this out and report back later.
2: Well, we've been waiting for 11 years.
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0: Madison's Magic 98, you're listening to A New Day with Lynette and Charlotte. Naming your pet is very important.
1: It is. Mm-hmm. I always look up the meanings of names first.
0: Yes.
1: Because it holds a lot of weight, I believe.
0: Abe, in our household, came with his name, but Daisy was a little kitten, and it came down to Daisy or Mavis.
1: Mavis?
0: Yeah. They're both engines for Thomas the Train. And both of the boys loved it at one point. And so a diesel truck was Mavis. And so I was like, oh my gosh, Mavis sounds fantastic. But then Daisy was the cute little thing. And now she's anything but cute and little.
1: Right.
0: So I think Mavis would have, because she is a little nasty.
1: Uh-huh.
0: She swipes at a lot of people. So Mavis would have worked better. But, you know, it's a lot easier to take a look at it from the other side mm-hmm. and say she still looks like a Mavis. So when they said this pet of the week, his name is Hank. Hank. I love it.
1: And you know what it means?
0: What?
1: Ruler of the home or ruler of an estate.
0: Oh. Oh, I like that. Although it makes you want to think twice before
1: really?
0: Inviting Hank over. He's going to rule the house. We'll tell you all about Hank and your pet of the week next.
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14: Good morning. Time for the brand new day. It's Wednesday the 10th. I'm Jennifer Stevens. Here's what's happening. The Alliant Energy Center, Dane County Fair, Bratfest, Camp Randall, Capitol Square, concerts, horse fairs, hunting, fishing, boating, mustard museums, troll hunting, mermaid, mosquito festivals. It all adds up for more record tourism for the state of Wisconsin, Dane County, and the city of Madison. The State Department of Tourism announcing a record 118 million people visiting our state last year, spending a record $17 billion here. Part of the success, according to Destination Madison, the official Convention and Visitors Bureau here, a targeted year-round advertising campaign around the country. And the FDA finally approving Bemotrizinol, or BEMT. It's the first new active sunscreen ingredient added in the U.S. market now in almost 30 years. It's been used safely in Europe and Asia now since 1999. The new ingredient promising highly effective broad-spectrum UVA and UVB protection without leaving behind that signature ghostly white cast. And Netflix just started filming a new Scooby-Doo 8-episode live-action TV show because we needed another one, right? The Mystery Machine, Freddy, Daphne, Velma, Shaggy, they're all back, and for the first time ever in franchise history, this production is set to feature a real-life Great Dane puppy. No animation, no CGI. Netflix says we can expect a darker, more origin focused story rather than the slapstick comedy that we had in the past.
15: Chance of severe storms today. Otherwise cloudy skies with a few peaks of sun. Highs level off around 87. South winds 10 to 15 miles per hour. Severe storms likely tonight. Lows level off around 67. Cloudy skies expected. I'm weatherology meteorologist Paul Trombley. Currently 75.

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1: This little guy looks like a movie dog.
0: He does.
1: He's like what you think of when, you know, some farm story, a great American movie, and this is the dog that they would have in the movie. Hank is just the cutest face. Look at that.
2: How can you not love that face? He smiles.
1: I know. The pet of the week, his name is Hank. He's from Brown Paws Dog Rescue. Hank is discovering that being a beloved pet is actually pretty amazing, which to me says his story maybe was a tough one, but he is here now. This sweet little boy.
2: He's learned that cozy beds beat sleeping outside and crates make great bedrooms.
1: Yes.
2: Ooh, and going potty outdoors earns praise. Yes, it can. And people can be trusted. Yes, we can. Yes. And treats might be the greatest invention of all time. Yes. Mm-hmm. Oh, I think Hank's going to be a really good boy for you.
1: He used to be scared of car rides, but now he's learned that they're not so bad. And so that shows to me that he's coachable.
2: 100%.
1: That's a big deal.
2: And they actually say that he is gentle, quiet, affectionate, and incredibly easy to have in the home, hence the ruler of the home.
1: Oh my gosh, what a sweetheart. So the pet of the week is from Petland in Janesville, creating a world for healthy pets and happy families. If you'd like to check out Hank, if you'd like to learn more about him, go to magic98.com or the Magic app.
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0: This is the time of day you're supposed to be able to focus and really hit the ground running. 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
1: 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Stick around. 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
13: Madison Traffic. Good morning. 3990 North has been slow at the Beltline with congestion on the westbound Beltline between Park Street and Todd Drive. Brake lights in the construction zone on John Nolan, along with the usual traffic light and construction congestion downtown on Eastwash Capitol Square and campus. Other main routes at the posted speeds. No crashes or delays. That's traffic. I'm Stacy Kay on Magic 98.
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0: Madison's Magic 98, you're listening to A New Day with Lynette and Charlotte. There's no manual for moms. You wing it. Sometimes you succeed. Sometimes you fail. Who is this and what was your mom fail?
1: This is Abby. I am from Madison. And basically, I need to do a better job controlling traffic.
0: All right, what's the story?
1: Okay, so my neighbors were having a wedding. Their parents, they have two little guys themselves. Mm-hmm. So kids were part of the wedding.
0: Mm-hmm.
1: So it was outside. It was like super gorgeous fall day. But my two-year-old was getting like fidgety before the ceremony even started.
0: Great.
1: Mm-hmm. So, yeah, you know how it is. Mm-hmm. We started walking over. There's like a community park right next to where the ceremony was being held. So there's like, you know, community toys and like sandboxes, balls, those ride-on toys.
0: Oh, cool.
1: Mm-hmm. Yeah. The ceremony starts, and the bride comes out, and she's absolutely stunning. And I'm still over at the community park, so I'm like, well, this is fine. You know, we can stay there because I can see everything. So the bride starts coming down, and so, of course, I'm starting to take video. So then she gets to the end of the aisle, and she just stops in her tracks. And she just burst out laughing. And I'm like, this is weird. And I look over, and my two-year-old had scooted on one of those little Lightning McQueen, like, ride-on toys.
0: Uh-huh.
1: And he was right in the middle of the ceremony. Like, oh my God, you guys, I almost died. Like, you have to keep your eye on a two-year-old at all times. I mean, like, so I run over, I pick him up, I pick the little scooter thing up, and I run away, and I'm so embarrassed. Oh, and listen, I have it all on video, so basically,
0: yeah, right.
1: Like, I it's forever. What a great mom I am.
0: Welcome to the club, Abby. Together, we proudly fail every single day.
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0: Mm-hmm.
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2: Because you already got one. You showed this to me like 2 months ago. Yeah, what's wrong?
1: It's kind of a saga. Just, okay.
2: Okay.
1: I'm going to sort it all out of my head so I'm not mad. Then we're going to talk about it next.
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11: Good morning. It's Wednesday with a look at what's happening. I'm Jennifer Stevens. It's June 10th today. Grab your abacus and start counting as Wisconsin records record-breaking tourism income for the fourth straight year in a row now. Governor Evers and the State Department of Tourism says that tourism generated a staggering $27 billion in total economic impact here, up from $25 billion last year. The governor stating tourism in Wisconsin isn't just growing, it's booming. Furthermore, tourism provides almost 200,000 jobs across the state. Surrounding counties, counting into the hundreds of millions in tourist-related economic impacts as well. Overall, 68 of the state's 72 counties experienced some level of growth in tourism last year, and counties surrounding Dane County, like Rock County, Sauk County, home to the Wisconsin Dells, all in record territory this year as well. The longstanding political stalemate in Congress over money for immigration enforcement finally ended yesterday, with the Republican-controlled House of Representatives passing a $70 billion legislative package set to fund Immigration and Customs Enforcement, now ICE, through the end of this current administration. The vote was close, 214 to 212, and did not contain one single reform that the Democrats were looking for. And overnight overseas, Israel launching more new airstrikes against Lebanon. This in the middle of a ceasefire. Donald Trump announcing the U.S. and Iran now close to reaching a deal to end the war. The BBC reporting this is the 38th time that President Trump has declared an end to the conflict since it started 3 months ago.
12: Chance of severe thunderstorms
13: today.
12: Otherwise, cloudy skies with a few peaks of sun. Highs level off around 87. Winds out of the south, 10 to 15 miles per hour. Severe thunderstorms likely tonight. Lows level off around 67. Cloudy skies. I'm weatherology meteorologist Paul Trombley. Right now, it's 79 degrees.
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0: Madison's Magic 98, a new day with Lynette and Charlotte.
1: So my best friend, she's also my cousin. We're 6 weeks apart. So
0: okay.
1: We are connected whether we like it or not. She's getting married in August. And I really want to get a new dress for this. I just want to feel pretty.
0: I understand.
1: Right? Just want a new dress. And so I found a dress online that I was in love with. And I got it and was like, oh, I took it out of the package. I was like, this is a lot more to this dress than I thought there was. And it's beautiful in all of the pictures. And I put it on and I looked like someone putting, like a little girl putting on her mom's clothes.
0: Oh, okay.
1: I was just kind of lost in it. Like, it's tulle. There's a couple layers.
0: Okay.
1: It's got one sleeve that comes up, but it's kind of this thick, cool tulle sleeve. But everything, it just looks
0: the
1: like...
0: The skirt's just very big, bouffantish.
1: There's enough layers that... Like, I am just, there's the dress and then Lynette's in it. It's not like, there's Lynette in her beautiful dress.
0: So there's layers of tulle underneath.
1: Yes.
0: That makes it, okay,
1: And it comes down to my ankles rather than my, like, the mid-shin.
0: Oh, that's too much for you. We're short girls. Yeah. We don't do long.
1: It was, everything about it, except for the way it looked on paper, was wrong for me.
0: Okay.
1: And so then I thought I could take it to a place and I could take off this sleeve thing and I could take off some layers and I could bring it up like 6 inches. But then I'm like, I'm ruining a perfectly good, beautiful dress.
0: Mm-hmm.
1: I may as well, like, get it into the hands of someone who this will look lovely on.
0: Okay.
1: And so then my search began. And I've been searching online for dresses, just scrolling.
0: Yeah.
1: I can't find anything. There's one dress that I showed you today. I was like, I think I love this, but I think it would be a little too cleavy. And I don't like.
0: And honestly, the color, not you.
1: No.
0: It was not your color.
1: Something has stopped me from buying it. Like, Yes, right? Charlotte, she's my guard. But nothing has looked like, oh my gosh, this is the next dress, right? This is the one that I want to wear to my best friend's wedding. So I'm at Imogene's gymnastics class.
0: Yeah.
1: This thing's like an hour and a half. And so, and
0: you decide to go shopping.
1: Yeah. So I'm scrolling through dresses. And then I was like, you know, I don't usually, there is a beautiful idea behind that app, like Shein,
0: I think. Shein.
1: Yes.
0: I think it's called Shein.
1: Yeah, that.
0: I don't know. But yeah.
1: But I always picture like there's some third world country where small children are making it. And that's why it's priced like that. And so
0: you stay away from stuff
1: sure
0: like that.
1: Sure that there's validity to that, right? So I don't shop there. But then I was like, I'm finding nothing. So let me just see if I can find this. And then I can put it into like ChatGPT and see if I can find the dress, something like it. So I'm going through it. I'm scrolling. And then it sat there for a second because I looked over to see, you know, I'm there to watch Imogene do gymnastics.
0: Of course.
1: Right? And I looked down at my screen and there's this lovely blue and white floral sundress, like long sundress. And I look over to my right and the woman sitting next to me was wearing
0: Stop.
1: And
0: for
1: so
0: real?
1: I'm like holding onto my phone and I'm all of a sudden I'm guarding it. Like I'm like a little bit to my left so that she doesn't see that I'm looking at it, but I'm looking at it. So then I'm trying to look out of the side of my eye, like, is it the exact same dress?
0: Was it?
1: Is that the floor? I think it was the exact same dress.
0: How much was it?
1: It was $16.55.
0: Did it look like it was $16?
1: Well, that's what I was trying to figure out in my head. Then everything's scrolling through my brain. Like, how close can I get to this dress before I'm the weird chick in the gymnastics class?
0: I would like, excuse me, can I touch that material?
1: Right. Have you been near a flame? Like, I was just thinking like this one time and one time only, if I could actually find a dress on this website that I loved, could I get it? And would it look halfway normal? And could I too pay $16.55?
0: She might be your example. Possibly.
1: I know.
0: And I don't even know what to say. How many more months until this wedding?
1: A little less than two.
0: Oh, we'll be fine.
1: Okay.
0: We'll be fine.
1: All right.
0: We're good.
1: I'm holding you to it. Meanwhile, I'm going to go back to gymnastics and see if I can find the lady.
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4: Madison Traffic.
5: Good morning. Traffic isn't bad now. All clear on the interstates and most of the Beltline. Just slow westbound at Todd Drive. Still brake lights in the construction zone on John Nolan, along with the usual traffic light and construction congestion downtown on East Wash Capitol Square and campus. Other main routes at the posted speeds. No crashes or delays. That's traffic. I'm Stacey Kay on Magic 98.
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1: If you're happy and you know it, clap your hands. Crickets. Okay. All right. We have some work to do then. We'll have some fun here and maybe you'll get happy because of it. The good news to go. Oh, that's a good one. If you have your favorite artist, the favorite musician like I do, there's good news about her. And then we had an eighth grade promotion this week.
2: It's the best story ever. 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
1: My kid cracks me up. He didn't at the time, but now that I've had time afterward, it was funny. So please stick around. We're going to have some fun. And maybe you'll be able to be happy if you know it.
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0: Madison's Magic 98, you're listening to A New Day with Lynette and Charlotte. We play a lot of musicians, a lot of artists here at Magic 98. So it's hard to pick a favorite.
1: I know, you can't. You maybe have like your top 50 favorite.
0: I know. This next one is always in my at least top five. I absolutely love her. And there's good news coming from a little touring goddess.
1: I'll give
0: you all the details. Good news to go next.
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1: 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And Sunday, it all wraps up with the Fool's Flotilla. 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
1: I got good news.
2: 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Pick up.
0: She's one of my most favorite artists, and so I'm hoping maybe you get excited about this as well. Sarah Bareilles is going on tour starting in September. The Good Grief Tour is starting September 9th in Boston. The closest she's going to get here is Chicago. That's coming up September 27th. It's been 7 years since she's been on tour, so it'll be good to see her. Tickets go on sale at 10 this morning. That's your good news to go.
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0: Madison's Magic 98, a new day with Lynette and Charlotte. Earlier this week, I told you about how one of Everett's friends, how her mom sent me a picture and said, this is what she's wearing.
1: Yeah.
0: It was so beautiful. And it was the first time I had thought about, oh gosh, we need something nice for him to wear.
1: That's not a t-shirt.
0: Yep. T-shirt and sweatpants. That's his thing. And a hoodie either wrapped around his waist or on. I mean, it's 90 degrees.
1: That's what the standard uniform.
0: Yep. Mm-hmm. Pretty much. And so the eighth grade promotion happened and my kid did this. We will tell you about it. Stick around, please. I hope it'll make you laugh.
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17: Chance of severe thunderstorms today. Otherwise, cloudy skies with a few peaks of sun. Highs level off around 87. Winds out of the south, 10 to 15 miles per hour. Severe thunderstorms likely tonight. Lows level off around 67. Cloudy skies. I'm weatherology meteorologist Paul Trombley. Currently, it's 81 degrees.

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1: It was confirmed at Everett's 8th grade promotion ceremony. I saw one of his classmates' dads, and he and I went to middle school together.
0: Mm-hmm.
1: And he was like, "We didn't have a promotion, did we?" I was like, "No, no, we didn't. There was no kind of 8th grade
2: You just had
1: promotion.
2: That weird thing that didn't have food.
1: Yeah, the dessert dance.
2: Yes, that still bothers
1: but
2: me.
1: But you get it, it's the final course.
2: I get that, but
1: you should at least have a brownie.
2: Follow up.
1: Yeah, something else. Yeah, mm-hmm. give it a different name. So the 8th grade promotion happened, and Everett... he's always been a funny, stinking kid. Always been the funny guy. And Mark told me in the morning, he was like, I put a collared shirt in Everett's bag. I don't know what he's going to do. So he still had sweatpants on. And so they're coming into the gym and the
2: pomp and circumstance
1: song playing, and all the classrooms are walking in, and especially the girls. I mean, they had heels, they had dresses.
2: Oh.
1: There were a couple of full suits on the men, on the boys.
2: Really?
1: Yeah. There was some great choices made. There was some not so great choices made, but there were some good ones.
2: Okay.
1: So Everett comes walking in and he's got a t-shirt. He's got sweatpants and he's got a hoodie wrapped around his waist. And we were like, great. And then I look closer and he has got a white collared polo crumpled up under his arm.
2: Like, oh my gosh.
1: He's carrying it. And Everett, I have it on the video because I, there's Everett, he's coming in. And Mark says to me, "What is he carrying?" And I was like, "A shirt." He's got a shirt. Like, that's good enough, right? Like, the presence of it is fine. So Everett was, like, in the 8th row. And so they got up and they went down into the hallway and then they would come back up. And when he got up, still carrying his bundled up white collared shirt, they went into the hallway. And when he appeared from the hallway to walk across the stage because to get his name and to get his little certificate, he had put this shirt on.
2: Oh, good kid.
1: He had put the shirt on. He was like trying to air out because now he had two shirts on.
2: Oh, yeah.
1: And so now he's like, it was a very warm day. So he's airing himself out and he's looking at us and he gave us this smile like, "Do you like it? I got my shirt on. I hope you guys are happy. The shirt is on. I have a collared shirt on." I mean, it was wrinkled. It was, but he was like, "Here you go. Here's your moment, Mom and Dad. You had asked me to wear a collared shirt. So here you go."
2: That is so great that he did this, because hopefully this will maybe carry through. So when you ask him to wear a collared shirt for a certain occasion, he won't. Oh,
1: yeah.
2: Why?
1: Like, it wasn't that bad, right? It wasn't that bad. He even kept it on for, they had the classroom, each classes were on like the risers and they took a full class picture. He kept it on for that too.
2: Oh.
1: And then as they came around the corner, he took it off. And as he walked past us, he gave his little sister the shirt. So that's as far as I got for a white collared shirt, but I got a white collared shirt.
2: You got it.
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11: Chance of severe storms
12: today.
11: Otherwise, cloudy skies.
12: Highs around 87.
11: Southwesterly winds 10 to 20 miles per hour. Cloudy skies expected again tonight. Severe thunderstorms likely. Lows dip down to about 67. I'm weatherology meteorologist Paul Trombley. Right now, it's 83 degrees.
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0: 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Happy Wednesday and happy National Ballpoint Pen Day. 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Today is also National Black Cow Day, the drink, not the animal. 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
9: Chance of severe thunderstorms today. Otherwise, cloudy skies expected. High temperatures reach up to 87. Winds out of the southwest, 10 to 20 miles per hour. Overcast skies again tonight. Severe storms likely. Lows dip down to about 67. I'm weatherology meteorologist Laura Lockwood. Currently 84.
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10: A severe thunderstorm watch continues until 7 p.m. tonight. Chance of severe thunderstorms this afternoon. Otherwise, cloudy skies with a few peaks of sun. High temperatures reach up to 87. Winds out of the southwest, 10 to 20 miles per hour. I'm weatherology meteorologist Laura Lockwood. Currently, it's 84 degrees.
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0: Madison's Magic 98. 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
13: 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Then Saturday night, it's Pride Night at the Madison Mallards. Baseball, big energy, and Lynette and I will be at the Magic 98 tent before the game handing out Pride koozies. And Sunday, it all wraps up with the Fool's Flotilla. Hundreds of decorated non-motorized boats floating from Tenney Park down to the Yahara River. Costumes everywhere, crowds lining the banks, and

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14: A severe thunderstorm watch remains in effect. Cloudy this afternoon with severe storms likely. High of 88. Southwesterly winds 10 to 20 miles per hour. Cloudy skies again tonight. Severe thunderstorms likely. Lows dip down to about 67. I'm weatherology meteorologist Laura Lockwood. Currently 88.
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0: Madison's Magic 98 with Benson Boone on what looks to be a stormy afternoon and a stormy night. We currently have a severe thunderstorm warning for Dane, Green, Iowa, and Rock counties until 2:30. Now, this storm, nothing to fool around with. Make sure you get inside. 80-mile-per-hour winds and penny-sized hail being reported. Everybody under a severe thunderstorm watch until 7 o'clock. I'm sure we'll have updates, and we'll pass those along as they come here on Magic 98.
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12: A severe thunderstorm watch remains in effect. Cloudy this afternoon with severe storms likely. High of 88. Southwesterly winds 10 to 20 miles per hour. Cloudy skies again tonight. Severe thunderstorms likely. Lows dip down to about 67. I'm weatherology meteorologist Laura Lockwood. Currently 70.
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1: Madison's Magic 98. Our life this afternoon is a stormy one. Severe thunderstorm warning for Columbia, Dane, Rock, and Sauk until 3 o'clock this afternoon. Wind gusts up to 80 miles per hour. Some seeing penny-sized hail. Now, once that passes through, we should be good for a while, but we could see a second round of rain and thunderstorms develop south of Madison towards the state line between 6 and 7 o'clock, and that is probably why the severe thunderstorm watch is going until 7 o'clock for everybody. Hang on here. We got some more great music and hopefully get you home without some rain with Magic 98.
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0: Madison's Magic 98. I'm looking at our fun page that is just loaded with fun events over the next couple of days. But with this rain forecast through Thursday night, boy, some of this stuff could be a washout. Oh, disappointing. Fingers crossed that the sun forecasted for Saturday sticks around for Magic 98 Day at Little America Amusement Park in Marshall. 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

0: Medicine's Magic 98 with Pat Benatar, who's going to be at the Pfizer Forum in Milwaukee on August 16th. 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
12: Looks like you appreciate a good squeegee.
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14: Severe thunderstorm watch remains in effect. Cloudy this afternoon with severe storms likely. High of 88. Southwesterly winds 10 to 20 miles per hour. Cloudy skies again tonight. Severe thunderstorms likely. Lows dip down to about 67. I'm weatherology meteorologist Laura Lockwood. Right now, 72.
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11: A severe thunderstorm watch continues until 7 p.m. tonight. Cloudy tonight with severe storms likely. Lows dip down to about 67. Southwest winds 8 to 15 miles per hour. Cloudy with fog early tomorrow. Storms likely 82. I'm weatherology meteorologist Laura Lockwood. Currently, it's 72 degrees.
12: Madison traffic. Starting off with a disabled semi in Sun Prairie, blocking the left lane on the exit to Main Street from 151 North. 3990 South is slow at 9430. The flex lane is closed due to outages from the storm, with congestion eastbound between the bridge and Seminole Highway, with an accident on the exit to John Nolan. Westbound slow between Seminole Highway and John Nolan. The traffic lights have been out on westbound Verona Road at Raymond Road, causing a backup there. And other accidents and disabled vehicles are on the shoulders. That's traffic. I'm Stacy Kay on Magic 98.
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0: 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Still after decades, one of the most streamed songs in America. And the Goo Goo Dolls will be in Milwaukee on August 6th over at the BMO Pavilion on the Summerfest grounds. 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

0: 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Now that we're more than halfway done with the work week, you can start planning your weekend fun. 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Cottage Grove Fireman's Festival. 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
14: An earlier accident has been blocking the merge lane from the northbound interstate to 151 south, causing a small delay. The flex lane is closed due to outages with congestion eastbound between Southtown Drive and Verona Road. Westbound slow at Fish Hatch and Park Street. Clear on John Nolan and just minor traffic light and construction congestion downtown on Eastwatch Capitol Square and campus. That's traffic. I'm Stacy Kay on Magic 98.
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15: A severe thunderstorm watch continues until 7 p.m. tonight. Cloudy tonight with severe storms likely. Lows dip down to about 67. Southwest winds 8 to 15 miles per hour. Cloudy with fog early tomorrow. Storms likely 82. I'm weatherology meteorologist Laura Lockwood. Currently 72.
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16: 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And Sunday, it all wraps up with the Fool's Flotilla. 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
3: Rosen, Rosen, Rosen.
4: Rosen has been growing since 1989. A lot's changed since Rosen started, but how we treat people the right way hasn't. 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
15: A severe thunderstorm watch continues until 7 p.m. tonight. Severe thunderstorms likely tonight. Otherwise, cloudy skies expected. Lows level off around 67. Southwesterly winds 8 to 15 miles per hour. I'm weatherology meteorologist Paul Trombley. Currently 73.
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Wednesday night, come on in and make yourself at home. 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